0: see. We gotta work on the creation to get the perfect presentation. There is no way to let cool the food. Everything was made to be savoured on the good time. Enjoy it!
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God, I'm only watching the game, controlling it. I don't see you guys rating the kind of mate I'm contemplating. I'd let you

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1: Yeah.
0: We the best.
1: Morning.
0: Give me the light.
1: Yeah.
0: And we turn it up every time.
1: Every time.
0: And we bust it up, watch it.
1: Watch it.
0: Ha!
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Seguinos en Facebook, Twitter e Instagram, @La Paloma FM.